problem that I can't fix. Cause I can do it in the mix. And if your man gives you trouble just to move out on the double, and you don't let it trouble your brain, cause away goes trouble down the drain. Said away goes trouble down the drain.

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0: So welcome back. I had to play this one. You know, it's like I'm always searching and looking for samples and soul music. This woman, she's a legend. Filipino singer, actress, human rights advocate. Yeah, she's been doing it for over 60 years, putting out music. She goes by Celeste Legazpi. And the song we just played was called Bolero Melody. Yeah, so man, you know that sample. That sample's quite famous for us hip-hop fans because that sample is usually the lead, or not usually, it is the lead for Lupe's Fiasco's Kick and Push. Yeah, so man, I'm always, you know, searching, looking for those hits, looking for those awesome samples that hip-hop is so strong for, of bringing music. Because you know, if you don't know your past, you don't know what the future will bring. Yeah, so now let's go all the way into this hip hop vibe. Got these brothers from Mobb Deep. This one's called The Quiet Storm.
1: Your boy Daylight, get right. It's been through it all, man. Blood, sweat, and tears. Niggas is dead and shit. The fuck else could happen, yo? I don't think much more, son. Mother, yo. Yeah, seen it all and been through it all, yo. Let y'all niggas know right now. Word of the mother, for real, for real. That's it, the truth.

Yo, everybody, Delinquent Habits in the house right now on the ride, rolling with Chuck Diesel, breaking out all them break beats, that new hip-hop, the real stuff you need to have, from Chi-Rac to Check, yo, we doing it.

So that last song I played for us came from Kendrick Lamar, KDOT, The Heart Part 5. You know, just kicking bars and bars. Just makes, you know, he destroyed Drake. But I can say overall, on the business side, Drake's still winning. There's no way Drake can fall. Especially after a couple weeks ago of him dropping those three albums. And now he's gonna be in a bidding war. Who's gonna sign him? Or maybe he might just do independent. I'm still trying to do details. I wanna find out. It's a couple months away, and I gotta do some research and update us. I don't know if this Kanye show is gonna happen at the racetrack in July. We'll see. I know he's got a big show happening in Madrid. And it's just gonna be interesting to see what countries allow Ye to do these shows. It's kind of making a line in the sand of politics, honestly, because most of the places that don't want Kanye to perform are siding with Jewish and Zionists. And it's about community, you know. It's like, it's in any other culture we can forgive, but for some reason, you know, with politics and power and media, some things can't be forgiven. And, you know, that makes us question why. Or who's controlling, who has the power to say no. Yeah. So now what I want to do is I want to flip it over. Now we're going to push more of a reggae tune. And, I'm going to transition it. We ain't going to go straight into it. But this one I like. I got Dave East, Mike and Keys, featuring Shaggy. Wasn't me. This is Dangerous Rhythm.

So we ended that last set with Warrior King, Pagan. Yeah, so man, I do love the reggae and the dub and the roots. And I promise you, people, I promise you, I'm not talking about it. I got tied up. The plans was Wednesday night, last night, I was going to do all the editing until I got the call for Neo and Akon. So, you know, I had to step out for that. But I promise this weekend, I will have that real jaw energy posted for you guys so y'all can check it out. Don't even trip. But now, let's get one more set in. And we're going to slide into this this Ruger or more Afrobeat sounds to close it out. Yeah. So this one's called Jones and

0: So that last one came from Browns and Rimmer. Phi can, we can. Yeah. So people, love and blessings. This brings us to the end of this week's Freedom Thursday. As always, I'm your host, Chuck Diesel, bringing you these flavors every Tuesday and Thursday here on Color Music Radio from the times of 4 to 6 o'clock. Yeah, that's Stigi Ashest. Uteri Ashestet. Yeah. Pardon on the chesky. Yeah. So Central European time. Yeah. And so stay in tune with me. Lock in with me. C Diesel, C-D-I-E-S-A-L, Instagram, Facebook, TheRideWithChuckDiesel.com. That's my main hub. That's the website where all the radio show posts go, where all my posts, stories from the concerts, early warnings about all these concerts that come into town. This is where it all goes. You know, a lot of people, I see y'all on the streets and y'all be like, Chuck, what's going on? It's like, why can't y'all just subscribe to the website? It's just so easy. It's just so easy. That's why I present it to you. So that you have these hubs. So, you know, because so many people tell me they don't know what's going on. But, you know, that's the whole purpose. You know, you want it, you got it. All you got to do is come on in, fool. Yeah. So as my baby girl likes to say.
1: Ciao, ciao. Ahoy. Uvidíme se inde.
0: I'm going to get up out of here. Yeah. But I'm going to do one more. I got some house electronic sounds for us. This one right here I love. I like. You should adore. It's coming from Beverly Knight. You know the sample. This one's called Moving On Up. It's a pleasure as always, people. I'll check y'all Tuesday. New Music Tuesdays. Until then.

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Producer extraordinaire KG, followed by the Backbone, Vin Rock, and the last to fall into this planet, me.

0: Yeah, that's what I'm talking about. 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
1: Yo, oh boy.
0: Yo, headache.
1: Man. 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
1: Ladies and gentlemen, now the moment you've all been waiting for, it's a world famous Jackrabbit Slim's Twist Contest.

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1: Hey, Pop, come on. 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
1: Yeah. For the 90 now. All heads realize.
2: Recognize.
1: Real heads on the rise.
2: Recognize my brother.
1: Boot camp coming through. One,
2: click,
1: two,
2: click,
1: three.
2: Click,
1: three, two, one.

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2: 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I'm going like a clown, but I'm telling you, clean up your work and come to the livestock. 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
1: everything cool, yo, baby. 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Fuck all that shit.
2: Big up.
3: Yeah.
2: Big up, man.
4: You got the smokes, huh?
3: Yeah. Yeah.

0: Hey yo, what's up? Hey yo, that's that nigga right there, right?
1: Where?
0: Right up there, right by the store.
1: Yeah, that's his bitch ass.
0: Let that nigga have it, kid.

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I'm saying, right? 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They supposed to just hear this. 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

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And they don't even know about it. 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

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And women,

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hip-hop, ladies and gentlemen. I'm glad I have you all here tonight. Let me welcome you to our famous music club. I have a special pleasure to introduce you the greatest living band in the history of jungle music.